0: enough teams that we can actually have a couple of demonstrations that day.
1: Visitors can also witness the side saddle riding demonstration. Organizers say the weekend showcases the hard work of the club's volunteers and Saskatchewan agricultural heritage. This summer, teens had access to the Humboldt Aquatic Center every Thursday evening for only $2. 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
2: The whole kind of thing behind it is to develop access to affordable recreational opportunities, to increase usage in existing spaces rather than having to think about where can we provide these opportunities. And from our aspects, working with newcomer youth, it's to support that integration and a sense of belonging in public spaces in the city of Humboldt.
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1: It was a strong start for a pair of local teams competing in the Western Canadian Baseball Championships. The East Central 8's new AAA Red Sox kicked off their tournament today against the Bonnie Vital Black Sox as they emerged with a 12-7 victory. They will play a second game on Friday against the North Island Cubs of Campbell River. While the 13U Humboldt Dodgers managed to hang on for a 12-11 victory over the Winnipeg South Wolves. The 2026 Richardson Pioneer Men's Fastball League champions are the Foam Lake Merchants. They defeated the Rosebud Royals 2-0 in the modified best-of-three series. Game 2 ended up a 69 victory for the Merchants. Josh Mayer belted out a home run for Foam Lake, while Carter Peterson and Scott Comfort countered for the Royals. Major League Baseball has announced that the 2028 All-Star Game will be held in San Francisco. According to reports, it's expected that Toronto will be awarded the All-Star Game in 2029. The last time Toronto hosted the All-Star Game was back in 1991. Currently, the second longest drought in between hosting games, as the Athletics last hosted the game back in 1987. The Blue Jays have also activated Paul Sewald to their roster while optioning Lazaro Estrada to AAA. Toronto claimed Sewald off of waivers on Wednesday after he was designated for assignment by the Arizona Diamondbacks. He was the Diamondbacks' closer for the majority of the season with 24 saves, but he also has a 6.23 ERA in 45 appearances. One game tonight in the CFL, the Winnipeg Blue Bombers will take on the Ottawa Red Blacks. Zach Claris will be back in the Blue Bombers lineup, while running back Brady Oliveira is still a game-time decision. The Red Blacks are searching for their first win of the season. And when the Rough Riders hit the field tomorrow against the Hamilton Tiger Cats, they'll have a new running back starting in the backfield as Star Thompson will get the start, with Quali Conley placed on the one-game injury list with a hamstring injury.
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1: Tonight, cloudy, a 60% chance of showers with a low of 13. Tomorrow, cloudy, a 30% chance of showers early in the morning, then clearing off in the afternoon, high at 21. Sunday, sunny, high at 24. Monday, showers, a high of 18. Tuesday, sunny with a high at 20. Get the latest forecast at your fingertips. Download the Discover Humboldt app.
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9: 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It'll run from 2 to 5, and admission is free, and everyone is invited. Tonight, cloudy, a 60% chance of showers with a low of 13. Tomorrow, cloudy, a 30% chance of showers early in the morning, then clearing off in the afternoon, high at 21. Sunday, sunny, high of 24. Monday, showers, a high of 18. Tuesday, sunny, with a high of 20.
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9: 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Tonight, cloudy, a 60% chance of showers with a low of 13. Tomorrow, cloudy, a 30% chance of showers early in the morning, then clearing off in the afternoon, high at 21. Sunday, sunny, high at 24. Monday, showers, a high of 18. Tuesday, sunny, with a high of 20.
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2: Get the news you need when you need it by downloading the Discover Humboldt app. I'm Blaine Wallen. Here's what's making local news this hour. Agricultural history will be on display August 22nd and 23rd as the Humboldt and Area Vintage Club hosts its annual Vintage Days. This year's theme focuses on horse-drawn equipment, with teams pulling wagons and demonstrations planned throughout Sunday. Saturday's highlights include the annual vintage tractor pulls starting around 11 a.m. There's much more, says Wes Crone with the Vintage Club.
3: And then we'll have our static displays and vendors will be set up in the main building. We will also have our full concession and elephant ears available that whole day. The tea house will be open once again, so please come out and check that out as there's many, many attractions in that house that should be seen and looked at.
2: Don't forget the mini steam engine rides for kids. Admission's $10 for adults, $5 for children, 6 to 12, and free for children 5 and under. The Saskatchewan Cancer Agency is looking for participants in what it calls the province's largest health research project. Healthy Futures Sask is seeking adults between 30 and 74 who have a valid Saskatchewan health card. The study aims to help researchers better understand cancer and chronic diseases and improve prevention and care. More than 3,400 people have already enrolled, but organizers want more participants before enrollment closes in March of 2027. 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Saskatchewan athletes are showcasing more than their skills at the Special Olympics Canada Summer Games in Medicine Hat. Along with competing for medals, Team Saskatchewan athletes have been celebrating personal bests, encouraging teammates, and cheering on competitors from other provinces. The games opened August 11th with the law enforcement torch run and the lighting of the Flame of Hope. Special Olympics Saskatchewan says coaches, volunteers, and families have also played a key role as competition continues throughout the week. The prairie landscape will become part of the performance at Dancing Sky Theater in Meacham this month. Here the Trees opens August 21st. Bringing four Saskatchewan writer-performer musicians together for an outdoor evening of stories, poetry, comedy, and music inspired by trees and nature. Here's artistic director Angus Ferguson.
4: It's not our regular theater inside. This is outdoor storytelling. So we have a beautiful little amphitheater outside the theater. And we have a beautiful cast iron fire pit. And we commission Saskatchewan writers, Saskatchewan artists, to write their own work. Some of it's poetry, some of it's short stories, some of it's comedy, and perform them for us.
2: The performances take place around a fire pit in the theater's outdoor amphitheater, with the prairie and sunset providing the backdrop. Afternoon evening shows run through August 30th. 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
2: Tonight, cloudy, a 60% chance of showers with a low of 13. Tomorrow, cloudy, a 30% chance of showers early in the morning, then clearing off in the afternoon, high at 21. Sunday, sunny, high at 24. Monday, showers, a high of 18. Tuesday, sunny, with a high of 20. Get the latest forecast at your fingertips. 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
10: 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Tonight, cloudy, a 60% chance of showers with a low of 13. Tomorrow, cloudy, a 30% chance of showers early in the morning, then clearing off in the afternoon, high at 21. Sunday, sunny, high at 24. Monday, showers, a high of 18. Tuesday, sunny, with a high of 20.
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8: 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Tonight, cloudy, a 60% chance of showers with a low of 13. Tomorrow, cloudy, a 30% chance of showers early in the morning, then clearing off in the afternoon, high at 21. Sunday, sunny, high at 24. Monday, showers, a high of 18. Tuesday, sunny, with a high of 20.
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1: 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Here's what's making local news this hour. Dancing Sky Theater is inviting audiences to slow down and enjoy an evening of storytelling under the prairie sky. Here are the Trees, the fourth installment of the theater's Fireside Story series, opens August 21st. Four Saskatchewan artists have created original works exploring people's connections with trees and the natural world. Angus Ferguson, artistic director of Dancing Sky Theater, has more.
2: It's kind of fun because what happens is each of the artists go away and they write their stuff. And then we have a really fun 4 days when we all get together and they can sort of say, oh, I was thinking I'd need sound effects in this, or I've got this song, but it needs some harmonies. So then it becomes sort of a collective. We all see how we can help each other and enhance each other. And then we figure out kind of what shape the storytelling will take.
1: Audiences can arrive early for a locally sourced prairie picnic before the show. Performances continue through August 30th with afternoon and evening options available. Team Saskatchewan is making an impact at the 2026 Special Olympic Canada Summer Games in Medicine Hat. Halfway through the game, Saskatchewan athletes have competed in 10 sports, recording podium finishes and personal bests while supporting their teammates and competitors. Special Olympics Saskatchewan Executive Director Rayanne Holian says every athlete wearing the Saskatchewan jersey has already achieved something extraordinary. Competition continues throughout the week, with Saskatchewan athletes pursuing more medals and making the province proud. Families can step back in time this weekend at Humboldt Vintage Days. The event runs August 22nd and 23rd with a pancake breakfast Sunday morning, followed by children's pedal tractor pulls, a petting zoo, mini steam engine rides, and live entertainment. The main attraction on Sunday is the bundle threshing at 3 o'clock. Here's Wes Crone with the Vintage Club.
3: And this year, we're going to actually go back in time a little bit, and our theme for this year is going to be horse drawing equipment. So on display, we will have some older equipment set out. And with that, we're going to have a couple of teams in the yard pulling wagons around, etc. And with any amount of luck, we will have enough teams that we can actually have a couple of demonstrations that day.
1: Visitors can also witness the side saddle riding demonstration. Organizers say the weekend showcases the hard work of the club's volunteers and Saskatchewan agricultural heritage. This summer, teens had access to the Humboldt Aquatic Center every Thursday evening for only $2. Executive Director Janine Hart from the Prairie Gateway Settlement Services with more.
4: The whole kind of thing behind it is to develop access to affordable recreational opportunities to increase usage in existing spaces rather than having to think about where can we provide these opportunities. And from our aspects, working with newcomer youth, it's to support that integration and a sense of belonging in public spaces in the city of Humboldt.
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1: Tonight, cloudy, a 60% chance of showers with a low of 13. Tomorrow, cloudy, a 30% chance of showers early in the morning, then clearing off in the afternoon, high at 21. Sunday, sunny, high at 24. Monday, showers, a high of 18. Tuesday, sunny, with a high of 20. Get the latest forecast at your fingertips. Download the Discover Humboldt app.
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6: 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It'll run from 2 to 5, and admission is free, and everyone is invited. Tonight, cloudy, a 60% chance of showers with a low of 13. Tomorrow, cloudy, a 30% chance of showers early in the morning, then clearing off in the afternoon, high at 21. Sunday, sunny, high at 24. Monday, showers, a high of 18. Tuesday, sunny, with a high of 20.
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4: 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Tonight, cloudy, a 60% chance of showers with a low of 13. Tomorrow, cloudy, a 30% chance of showers early in the morning, then clearing off in the afternoon, high at 21. Sunday, sunny, high at 24. Monday, showers, a high of 18. Tuesday, sunny, with a high of 20.
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2: 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Here's what's making local news this hour. Agricultural history will be on display August 22nd and 23rd as the Humboldt and Area Vintage Club hosts its annual Vintage Days. This year's theme focuses on horse-drawn equipment, with teams pulling wagons and demonstrations planned throughout Sunday. Saturday's highlights include the annual vintage tractor pulls starting around 11 a.m. There's much more, says Wes Krohn with the Vintage Club.
3: And then we'll have our static displays and vendors will be set up in the main building. We will also have our full concession and elephant ears available that whole day. The tea house will be open once again, so please come out and check that out, as there's many, many attractions in that house that should be seen and looked at.
2: Don't forget the mini steam engine rides for kids. Admission's $10 for adults, $5 for children, 6 to 12, and free for children 5 and under. 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Healthy Futures SASC is seeking adults between 30 and 74 who have a valid Saskatchewan health card. 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More than 3,400 people have already enrolled, but organizers want more participants before enrollment closes in March of 2027. 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Saskatchewan athletes are showcasing more than their skills at the Special Olympics Canada Summer Games in Medicine Hat. Along with competing for medals, Team Saskatchewan athletes have been celebrating personal bests, encouraging teammates, and cheering on competitors from other provinces. The games opened August 11th with the Law Enforcement Torch Run and the lighting of the Flame of Hope. Special Olympics Saskatchewan says coaches, volunteers, and families have also played a key role as competition continues throughout the week. The Prairie Landscape will become part of the performance at Dancing Sky Theatre in Meacham this month. Here the Trees opens August 21st. Bringing four Saskatchewan writer-performer musicians together for an outdoor evening of stories, poetry, comedy, and music inspired by trees and nature. Here's artistic director Angus Ferguson.
4: It's not our regular theater inside. This is outdoor storytelling. So we have a beautiful little amphitheater outside the theater. And we have a beautiful cast iron fire pit. And we commission Saskatchewan writers, Saskatchewan artists, to write their own work. Some of it's poetry, some of it's short stories, some of it's comedy, and perform them for us.
2: 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Afternoon evening shows run through August 30th. 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
1: Discover Humboldt weather.
2: Tonight, cloudy, a 60% chance of showers with a low of 13. Tomorrow, cloudy, a 30% chance of showers early in the morning, then clearing off in the afternoon, high at 21. Sunday, sunny, high at 24. Monday, showers, a high of 18. Tuesday, sunny with a high at 20. Get the latest forecast at your fingertips. Download the Discover Humboldt app.
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2: 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Tonight, cloudy, a 60% chance of showers with a low of 13. Tomorrow, cloudy, a 30% chance of showers early in the morning, then clearing off in the afternoon. High at 21. Sunday, sunny, high at 24. Monday, showers, a high of 18. Tuesday, sunny, with a high of 20.
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6: 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Tonight, cloudy, a 60% chance of showers with a low of 13. Tomorrow, cloudy, a 30% chance of showers early in the morning, then clearing off in the afternoon, high at 21. Sunday, sunny, high at 24. Monday, showers, a high of 18. Tuesday, sunny, with a high of 20.
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5: 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It'll run from 2 to 5, and admission is free, and everyone is invited. Tonight, cloudy, a 60% chance of showers with a low of 13. Tomorrow, cloudy, a 30% chance of showers early in the morning, then clearing off in the afternoon, high at 21. Sunday, sunny, high at 24. Monday, showers, a high of 18. Tuesday's sunny with a high of 20.
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5: 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Tonight, cloudy, a 60% chance of showers with a low of 13. Tomorrow, cloudy, a 30% chance of showers early in the morning, then clearing off in the afternoon, high at 21. Sunday, sunny, high at 24. Monday, showers, a

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7: 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Tonight, cloudy, a 60% chance of showers with a low of 13. Tomorrow, cloudy, a 30% chance of showers early in the morning, then clearing off in the afternoon, high at 21. Sunday, sunny, high at 24. Monday, showers, a high of 18. Tuesday, sunny with a high of 20.
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4: 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Tonight, cloudy, a 60% chance of showers with a low of 13. Tomorrow, cloudy, a 30% chance of showers early in the morning, then clearing off in the afternoon, high at 21. Sunday, sunny, high at 24. Monday, showers, a high of 18. Tuesday, sunny with a high of 20.
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6: Overnight, cloudy, 60% chance of showers, a low of 13. Today, cloudy, 30% chance of showers early in the morning, then clearing off in the afternoon, high of 21. Sunday, sunny, high 24. Monday, showers, a high of 18. Tuesday, sunny with a high of 20.
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5: Overnight, cloudy, 60% chance of showers, a low of 13. Today, cloudy, 30% chance of showers early in the morning, then clearing off in the afternoon, high of 21. Sunday, sunny, high of 24. Monday, showers, a high of 18. Tuesday, sunny with a high of 20.
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6: Overnight, cloudy, 60% chance of showers, a low of 13. Today, cloudy, 30% chance of showers early in the morning, then clearing off in the afternoon, high of 21. Sunday, sunny, high of 24. Monday, showers, a high of 18. Tuesday, sunny with a high of 20.
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4: Overnight, cloudy, 60% chance of showers, a low of 13. Today, cloudy, 30% chance of showers early in the morning, then clearing off in the afternoon, high of 21. Sunday, sunny, high of 24. Monday, showers, a high of 18. Tuesday, sunny with a high of 20.
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3: Overnight, cloudy, 60% chance of showers, a low of 13. Today, cloudy, 30% chance of showers early in the morning, then clearing off in the afternoon, high of 21. Sunday, sunny, high of 24. Monday, showers, a high of 18. Tuesday, sunny with a high of 20.
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5: Overnight, cloudy, 60% chance of showers, a low of 13. Today, cloudy, 30% chance of showers early in the morning, then clearing off in the afternoon, high of 21. Sunday, sunny, high of 24. Monday, showers, a high of 18. Tuesday, sunny with a high of 20.
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5: Today, cloudy, a 30% chance of showers early in the morning and clearing off in the afternoon, a high of 21. Tonight, a few clouds and a low of 10. Sunday, sunny, high of 24. Monday, showers, a high of 18. Tuesday, sunny with a high of 20.
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1: Today, cloudy, a 30% chance of showers early in the morning and clearing off in the afternoon, a high of 21. Tonight, a few clouds and a low of 10. Sunday, sunny, high of 24. Monday, showers, a high of 18. Tuesday, sunny, with a high of 20.
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3: Today, cloudy, a 30% chance of showers early in the morning and clearing off in the afternoon, a high of 21. Tonight, a few clouds and a low of 10. Sunday, sunny, high 24. Monday, showers, a high of 18. Tuesday, sunny with a high of 20.
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1: Today, cloudy, a 30% chance of showers early in the morning, and clearing off in the afternoon, a high of 21. Tonight, a few clouds and a low of 10. Sunday, sunny, high 24. Monday, showers, a high of 18. Tuesday, sunny, with a high of 20.
2: From Highway 5 to 20.
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4: Today, cloudy, a 30% chance of showers early in the morning and clearing off in the afternoon, a high of 21. Tonight, a few clouds and a low of 10. Sunday, sunny, high 24. Monday, showers, a high of 18. Tuesday, sunny, with a high of 20.
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3: Today, cloudy, a 30% chance of showers early in the morning and clearing off in the afternoon, a high of 21. Tonight, a few clouds and a low of 10. Sunday, sunny, high of 24. Monday, showers, a high of 18. Tuesday, sunny with a high of 20.
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2: From the Provincial News Desk, I'm Judy Peters. The Moose Jaw Swift Current region saw its unemployment rate increase in July, but Saskatchewan continues to have one of the strongest job markets in the country. Reporter TJ England has more.
3: New numbers from Statistics Canada show the Moose Jaw Swift Currents region's unemployment rate rose to 5.7% in July, compared to 2.4% during the same month last year. The region had 56,300 people in the labor force, including 3,200 people looking for work. Meanwhile, Saskatchewan's unemployment rate was 6%, the third lowest among the provinces. The estimates are based on Statistics Canada three-month rolling averages and are not seasonally adjusted.
2: Thanks, TJ. Saskatchewan RCMP continue to warn people about a recent string of scam text messages. Reporter Sean Slatt tells us more.
4: RCMP say the messages claim to be from the Provincial Court of Saskatchewan and that you have an outstanding traffic citation and directs you to click on a link to submit a payment online. Officers have noted the messages originate from a +44 area code. RCMP say the messages are not legitimate and you should not click on any links provided in these messages and not send payment or personal information. Saskatchewan RCMP are continuing to investigate. If you believe you've been a victim of a scam, you can call your local law enforcement. Scams can also be reported to the Canadian Anti-Fraud Center.
2: Thanks, Sean. Even if it's the middle of August, it's never too early to start thinking about Christmas. Preparations are underway for the second edition of the Humboldt Holiday Trail at the Humboldt Campground. Communications coordinator Angie Rollheiser says they're looking to make this year's event even bigger.
5: We do know that it seems early to be talking about Christmas, but planning for the trail happens months before December. So with our positive response from the first year, we're just super excited to build on that momentum for 2026. So planning for the second year of the trail it's been underway for months, but we're really amping it up now so we can get those plans in place and know what we can add this year.
2: Last year, just under 500 vehicles toured the campground to view the festive displays. The Humboldt Holiday Trail raised $5,460 for local organizations. And that's a look at your provincial news.
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2: A mix of sun and cloud today with a high of 21 and the UV index 5 or moderate. Clear sky tonight and a low of 11. Tomorrow, a mix of sun and cloud, small chance of afternoon showers, a high of 23. On Monday, partly sunny, 21 degrees, and then for Tuesday, sunshine and 22. Current weather conditions can be found anytime on your Discover Humboldt app. I'm Judy Peters.
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8: A mix of sun and cloud today with a high of 21 and the UV index 5 or moderate. Clear sky tonight and a low of 11. Tomorrow, a mix of sun and cloud, small chance of afternoon showers, a high of 23. On Monday, partly sunny, 21 degrees, and then for Tuesday, sunshine and 22. Current weather conditions can be found anytime on your Discover Humboldt app. I'm Judy Peters.
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2: A mix of sun and cloud today with a high of 21 and the UV index 5 or moderate. Clear sky tonight and a low of 11. Tomorrow, a mix of sun and cloud, small chance of afternoon showers, a high of 23. On Monday, partly sunny, 21 degrees, and then for Tuesday, sunshine and 22. Current weather conditions can be found anytime on your Discover Humboldt app. I'm Judy Peters.
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3: From the Provincial News Desk, I'm Judy Peters. Saskatchewan RCMP are warning to be on the lookout for scam text messages that continue to circulate, pretending to be from the provincial court. To tell us more, here's reporter Sean Slatt.
4: The text messages claim the recipient has an outstanding traffic ticket and ask him to click a link for an online payment. RCMP say the messages are fraudulent and some have been traced back to a +44 area code. Police are reminding people not to click on links in the messages or provide payment details or personal information. The RCMP continue to investigate the scam. Anyone who believes they've been a victim is asked to contact their local police service. And scams can also be reported to the Canadian Anti-Fraud Center.
3: Thanks, Sean. The latest number from Statistics Canada shows unemployment in July has risen in the Moose Jaw Swift Current region over the past year. TJ England has more from Moose Jaw.
5: The Moose Jaw Swift Current region's unemployment rate climbed to 5.7% in July, up from 2.4% a year ago. The region has estimated 53,100 people employed, with 3,200 people looking for work. The labor force also grew to 56,300 province-wide. Saskatchewan's unemployment rate was 6%, the third lowest in Canada, while the national rate came in at 6.5%. The figures are based on Statistics Canada's three-month rolling average and are not seasonally adjusted.
3: Thanks, TJ. A landmark human trafficking case involving restaurants in Gull Lake, Tisdale, and Elrose could shape how future cases are prosecuted in Saskatchewan. Two restaurant owners were convicted Friday after a lengthy Court of King's Bench trial involving the exploitation of a temporary foreign worker from Bangladesh. Senior Crown Prosecutor Leslie Dunning says the written decision will give Saskatchewan prosecutors an important new reference.
6: Going forward, this case certainly sets a precedent for human trafficking cases because we don't have written decisions in our province. Certainly, we rely a lot on what has happened in Ontario. They have the good brunt of cases where it comes to human trafficking, and those decisions are the ones that we rely on for our law.
3: Sentencing takes place in Saskatoon. And that's a look at your provincial news.
2: Discover Humboldt weather.
3: A mix of sun and cloud today with a high of 21 and the UV index 5 or moderate. Clear sky tonight and a low of 11. Tomorrow, a mix of sun and cloud, small chance of afternoon showers, a high of 23. On Monday, partly sunny, 21 degrees. And then for Tuesday, sunshine and 22. Current weather conditions can be found anytime on your Discover Humboldt app. I'm Judy Peters.
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9: A mix of sun and cloud today with a high of 21 and the UV index 5 or moderate. Clear sky tonight and a low of 11. Tomorrow, a mix of sun and cloud, small chance of afternoon showers, a high of 23. On Monday, partly sunny, 21 degrees, and then for Tuesday, sunshine and 22. Current weather conditions can be found anytime on your Discover Humboldt app. I'm Judy Peters.
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6: A mix of sun and cloud today with a high of 21 and the UV index 5 or moderate. Clear sky tonight and a low of 11. Tomorrow, a mix of sun and cloud, small chance of afternoon showers, a high of 23. On Monday, partly sunny, 21 degrees, and then for Tuesday, sunshine and 22. Current weather conditions can be found anytime on your Discover Humboldt app. I'm Judy Peters.
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2: From the Provincial News Desk, I'm Judy Peters. The Moose Jaw Swift Current region saw its unemployment rate increase in July, but Saskatchewan continues to have one of the strongest job markets in the country. Reporter TJ England has more.
3: New numbers from Statistics Canada show the Moose Jaw Swift Current region's unemployment rate rose to 5.7% in July, compared to 2.4% during the same month last year. The region had 56,300 people in the labor force, including 3,200 people looking for work. Meanwhile, Saskatchewan's unemployment rate was 6%, the third lowest among the provinces. The estimates are based on Statistics Canada three-month rolling averages and are not seasonally adjusted.
2: Thanks, TJ. Saskatchewan RCMP continue to warn people about a recent string of scam text messages. Reporter Sean Slatt tells us more.
4: RCMP say the messages claim to be from the Provincial Court of Saskatchewan and that you have an outstanding traffic citation and directs you to click on a link to submit a payment online. Officers have noted the messages originate from a +44 area code. RCMP say the messages are not legitimate and you should not click on any links provided in these messages and not send payment or personal information. Saskatchewan RCMP are continuing to investigate. If you believe you've been a victim of a scam, you can call your local law enforcement. Scams can also be reported to the Canadian Anti-Fraud Center.
2: Thanks, Sean. Even if it's the middle of August, it's never too early to start thinking about Christmas. Preparations are underway for the second edition of the Humboldt Holiday Trail at the Humboldt Campground. Communications coordinator Angie Rollheiser says they're looking to make this year's event even bigger.
5: We do know that it seems early to be talking about Christmas, but planning for the trail happens months before December. So with our positive response from the first year, we're just super excited to build on that momentum for 2026. So planning for the second year of the trail it's been underway for months, but we're really amping it up now so we can get those plans in place and know what we can add this year.
2: Last year, just under 500 vehicles toured the campground to view the festive displays. The Humboldt Holiday Trail raised $5,460 for local organizations. And that's a look at your provincial news.
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2: A mix of sun and cloud today with a high of 21 and the UV index 5 or moderate. Clear sky tonight and a low of 11. Tomorrow, a mix of sun and cloud, small chance of afternoon showers, a high of 23. On Monday, partly sunny, 21 degrees, and then for Tuesday, sunshine and 22. Current weather conditions can be found anytime on your Discover Humboldt app. I'm Judy Peters.
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touch of a throwback with that one, Deadmau5 and Chris James, The Velt. I use the phrase throwback cautiously because I was already out of high school when that song came out in 2012, but that is already 14 years ago. I'm Kenton Dick. Good morning. Thank you for joining me this Saturday. This is Somber with Homewrecker.

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3: A mix of sun and cloud today with a high of 21 and the UV index 5 or moderate. Clear sky tonight and a low of 11. Tomorrow, a mix of sun and cloud, small chance of afternoon showers, a high of 23. On Monday, partly sunny, 21 degrees. And then for Tuesday, sunshine and 22. Current weather conditions can be found anytime on your Discover Humboldt app. I'm Judy Peters.
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Charlotte Cardin with The Way We Touch on the Saturday Morning Show. I'm Kenton Dick, and today is August 15th already. So that means we're halfway through the month of August, and we're starting to get into the part of summer where we start to panic a little bit, where we go, oh, shoot, I plan to do a lot of stuff this summer, and I haven't gotten half of that stuff done. Especially those summer projects, building a deck or whatever. So hopefully you've been able to pack a lot into your summer already and you've got no regrets. Otherwise, pack it all in the next few weeks here. This is Justin Bieber with Daisies.

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6: The boards of directors of Lake Lenore Co-op and Midway Co-op are pleased to announce a proposed amalgamation to become better together by creating a stronger, more sustainable co-op. 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This will allow for improved efficiency, coordinated planning, and an increased capacity to reinvest in the local communities they serve. Members of the proposed United Co-op will be able to use one co-op number in Middle Lake, Lake Lenore, Leroy, Watson, and the Anaheim Card Lock, with access to five card locks, four gas bars, three food stores, including two liquor locations, and three agro centers with bulk petroleum. Members are encouraged to attend the upcoming vote meetings starting at 7 p.m. on August 24th in Lake Lenore, August 25th in Watson and Leroy. A majority vote from both memberships is required for the amalgamation to proceed. For more information, contact General Manager Wayne Dale at 306-368-2255.
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7: A mix of sun and cloud today with a high of 21 and the UV index 5 or moderate. Clear sky tonight and a low of 11. Tomorrow, a mix of sun and cloud, small chance of afternoon showers, a high of 23. On Monday, partly sunny, 21 degrees, and then for Tuesday, sunshine and 22. Current weather conditions can be found anytime on your Discover Humboldt app. I'm Judy Peters.
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0: like we're just friends.
1: So halfway through August means we're well into our summer. But how far in are we? Depends on how you look at it. I'm Kenton Dick. We just heard Virginia DeVegas, Just Friends, on the Saturday morning show. And of course, according to the calendar, summer starts on June 21st. By that time, of course, we've already had quite a bit of summer weather. But summer started this year, June 21st, and will end on September 22nd. That is a 94-day summer. We're 56 days into that time period, and that means we are 59.5% of the way through summer, according to the calendar. However, Environment Canada calls summer the beginning of June to the end of August. And when you look at the weather we get, that really is the summer weather months. And the beginning of June to the end of August is 92 days, and we are 76 days into that time period. So according to Environment Canada, we are 82% of the way through summer. Let's go with the calendar. That's more uplifting.
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Saturday morning. I'm drinking a cup of coffee. You probably are as well. And Jamie Fine wishes she still was. That was Cups of Coffee here on the Saturday Morning Show. And before that, taking us into 10 o'clock, Post Malone, Morgan Wallen, I had some help. Up next, enjoy some Teddy Swims. This is Mr. Know-It-All. She liked

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10: A mix of sun and cloud today with a high of 21 and the UV index 5 or moderate. Clear sky tonight and a low of 11. Tomorrow, a mix of sun and cloud, small chance of afternoon showers, a high of 23. On Monday, partly sunny, 21 degrees, and then for Tuesday, sunshine and 22. Current weather conditions can be found anytime on your Discover Humboldt app. I'm Judy Peters.
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Pineo and Loeb featuring Jordan with Spin. Good morning, I'm Kenton Dick, and happy Saturday. In the middle of July, we get my favorite weather. Nice and hot, muggy. I love it when I can get up in the morning and it's already like 20 degrees and I can wear shorts and a t-shirt right from the kickoff. However, I know a lot of people, you might be one of them, that hate that summer heat and really prefer this weather. This time of year when we have nice cool nights and it warms up during the daytime, but then it cools off again. So if you're one of those folks, I hope you are loving it. If you head online, we get your full 7-day forecast for you. 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
9: A mix of sun and cloud today with a high of 21 and the UV index 5 or moderate. Clear sky tonight and a low of 11. Tomorrow, a mix of sun and cloud, small chance of afternoon showers, a high of 23. On Monday, partly sunny, 21 degrees, and then for Tuesday, sunshine and 22. Current weather conditions can be found anytime on your Discover Humboldt app. I'm Judy Peters.
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0: Avril Lavigne with Complicated. Good morning, I'm Kenton Dick. For sports fanatics, this is a bit of a dead time of year. Of course, there's no NHL, not yet. The NFL hasn't kicked off yet. Formula One is in their summer break. There's a little bit of golf, there's some baseball, and of course, good old Canadian Football League. Lots of good CFL action. Today we got a couple of games, Edmonton, Toronto, and Hamilton, Saskatchewan. Gotta love CFL. Although there's lots of passion about some future changes in the league. I don't know what you think.
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2: From the Provincial News Desk, I'm Judy Peters. The Moose Jaw Swift Current region saw its unemployment rate increase in July, but Saskatchewan continues to have one of the strongest job markets in the country. Reporter TJ England has more.
3: New numbers from Statistics Canada show the Moose Jaw Swift Currents region's unemployment rate rose to 5.7% in July, compared to 2.4% during the same month last year. The region had 56,300 people in the labor force, including 3,200 people looking for work. Meanwhile, Saskatchewan's unemployment rate was 6%, the third lowest among the provinces. The estimates are based on Statistics Canada three-month rolling averages and are not seasonally adjusted.
2: Thanks, TJ. Saskatchewan RCMP continue to warn people about a recent string of scam text messages. Reporter Sean Slatt tells us more.
4: RCMP say the messages claim to be from the Provincial Court of Saskatchewan and that you have an outstanding traffic citation and directs you to click on a link to submit a payment online. Officers have noted the messages originate from a +44 area code. RCMP say the messages are not legitimate and you should not click on any links provided in these messages and not send payment or personal information. Saskatchewan RCMP are continuing to investigate. If you believe you've been a victim of a scam, you can call your local law enforcement. Scams can also be reported to the Canadian Anti-Fraud Center.
2: Thanks, Sean. Even if it's the middle of August, it's never too early to start thinking about Christmas. Preparations are underway for the second edition of the Humboldt Holiday Trail at the Humboldt Campground. Communications coordinator Angie Rollheiser says they're looking to make this year's event even bigger.
5: We do know that it seems early to be talking about Christmas, but planning for the trail happens months before December. So with our positive response from the first year, we're just super excited to build on that momentum for 2026. So planning for the second year of the trail it's been underway for months, but we're really amping it up now so we can get those plans in place and know what we can add this year.
2: Last year, just under 500 vehicles toured the campground to view the festive displays. The Humboldt Holiday Trail raised $5,460 for local organizations. And that's a look at your provincial news.
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2: A mix of sun and cloud today with a high of 21 and the UV index 5 or moderate. Clear sky tonight and a low of 11. Tomorrow, a mix of sun and cloud, small chance of afternoon showers, a high of 23. On Monday, partly sunny, 21 degrees, and then for Tuesday, sunshine and 22. Current weather conditions can be found anytime on your Discover Humboldt app. I'm Judy Peters.
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the weekend, Blinding Lights. Good morning, I'm Kenton Dick. We're now into the final hour of our Saturday morning. Now, in spring, I talk a lot about daylight hours because it's exciting. Our days are getting longer. The sun's coming up earlier, setting later. And you'll notice this time of year, I don't talk much about that. That's for good reason. This is Tame Impala and Jenny with Dracula.

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11: A mix of sun and cloud today with a high of 21 and the UV index 5 or moderate. Clear sky tonight and a low of 11. Tomorrow, a mix of sun and cloud, small chance of afternoon showers, a high of 23. On Monday, partly sunny, 21 degrees. And then for Tuesday, sunshine and 22. Current weather conditions can be found anytime on your Discover Humboldt app. I'm Judy Peters.
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14: Wait till you're announced.

It's Alex Samson with Misery. What an uplifting title. I'm Kenton Dick, and thank you for joining me on this Saturday morning show. I know it's August 15th, you know, middle of August. We want to be enjoying summer. We don't even want to think about the next season or the start of the school year. However, we are in back-to-school mode at the moment. You're probably going to want to get some of that shopping done. And this is important. Getting those haircuts booked right now for back-to-school is a good idea because those slots fill up fast. I know hairdressers are ridiculously busy right before the start of school. So make sure you at least get the appointment in now. That way you can get back to enjoying summer. This is Dua Lipa with Houdini.

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5: A mix of sun and cloud today with a high of 21 and the UV index 5 or moderate. Clear sky tonight and a low of 11. Tomorrow, a mix of sun and cloud, small chance of afternoon showers, a high of 23. On Monday, partly sunny, 21 degrees, and then for Tuesday, sunshine and 22. Current weather conditions can be found anytime on your Discover Humboldt app. I'm Judy Peters.
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0: That's Bulow with Not a Love Song. Good morning, I'm Kenton Dick, heading toward noon this Saturday. Now, if you have any avid golfers in your life, you'll know how big a deal a hole-in-one is. Many people have golfed their entire lives, maybe had a hole-in-one, maybe two, but most of us have never had a hole-in-one, including myself. This is Avery. She's 8 years old.
1: I got a hole-in-one on my last hole.
0: At 8 years old! I'm sorry, Avery, but it's all down from here. Maybe not. Maybe not. For her sake, hopefully not.
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2: From the Provincial News Desk, I'm Judy Peters. Saskatchewan RCMP are warning to be on the lookout for scam text messages that continue to circulate, pretending to be from the provincial court. To tell us more, here's reporter Sean Slatt.
3: The text messages claim the recipient has an outstanding traffic ticket and ask him to click a link for an online payment. RCMP say the messages are fraudulent and some have been traced back to a +44 area code. Police are reminding people not to click on links in the messages or provide payment details or personal information. The RCMP continue to investigate the scam. Anyone who believes they've been a victim is asked to contact their local police service. And scams can also be reported to the Canadian Anti-Fraud Centre.
2: Thanks, Sean. The latest number from Statistics Canada shows unemployment in July has risen in the Moose Jaw Swift Current region over the past year. TJ England has more from Moose Jaw.
4: The Moose Jaw Swift Current region's unemployment rate climbed to 5.7% in July, up from 2.4% a year ago. The region has estimated 53,100 people employed, with 3,200 people looking for work. The labor force also grew to 56,300 province-wide. Saskatchewan's unemployment rate was 6%, the third lowest in Canada, while the national rate came in at 6.5%. The figures are based on Statistics Canada's three-month rolling average and are not seasonally adjusted.
2: Thanks, TJ. A landmark human trafficking case involving restaurants in Gull Lake, Tisdale, and Elrose could shape how future cases are prosecuted in Saskatchewan. Two restaurant owners were convicted Friday after a lengthy Court of King's Bench trial involving the exploitation of a temporary foreign worker from Bangladesh. Senior Crown Prosecutor Leslie Dunning says the written decision will give Saskatchewan prosecutors an important new reference.
5: Going forward, this case certainly sets a precedent for human trafficking cases because we don't have written decisions in our province. Certainly, we rely a lot on what has happened in Ontario. They have the good brunt of cases where it comes to human trafficking, and those decisions are the ones that we rely on for our law.
2: Sentencing takes place in Saskatoon. And that's a look at your provincial news.
1: Discover Humboldt weather.
2: A mix of sun and cloud today with a high of 21 and the UV index 5 or moderate. Clear sky tonight and a low of 11. Tomorrow, a mix of sun and cloud, small chance of afternoon showers, a high of 23. On Monday, partly sunny, 21 degrees. And then for Tuesday, sunshine and 22. Current weather conditions can be found anytime on your Discover Humboldt app. I'm Judy Peters.
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Francesco Yates, Better to Be Loved. Good morning, I'm Kenton Dick. We're now into our lunch hour this Saturday. And as I've said before, this is the best time of year for Saturday lunches because of all that fresh produce. A perfect tomato sandwich, tomatoes, mayonnaise, salt and pepper on toast, all you need. However, lots of other great options. A fresh cucumber salad would be pretty incredible too. This is Alex Warren, Fever Dream.

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7: A mix of sun and cloud today with a high of 21 and the UV index 5 or moderate. Clear sky tonight and a low of 11. Tomorrow, a mix of sun and cloud, small chance of afternoon showers, a high of 23. On Monday, partly sunny, 21 degrees, and then for Tuesday, sunshine and 22. Current weather conditions can be found anytime on your Discover Humboldt app. I'm Judy Peters.
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Hey, good afternoon. I'm Kenton Dick. That was Felix Cartel and Fionn with The Way. Now, I've talked about this before, but I love this time of year because we get fresh produce. And I think a lot of folks are so excited about the garden produce. But just think about how much more exciting it would have been like 115 years ago. Like back before you could get fresh produce all winter long in the grocery store. And yes, tomatoes aren't as good in December, but you can get them. And cucumbers are pretty good all winter long. In fact, carrots are perfect. But for a lot of folks way back in the day, they would have had almost no fresh produce all winter long. And then all of a sudden, mid-August hits, and just, you gotta think they're gorging themselves on tomatoes. Also, huge canning parties and whatnot. This is Olivia Rodrigo, Vampire, and I hope you're enjoying the garden. I hate to give the satisfaction.

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0: About to wrap up our noon hour this Saturday. I'm Kenton Dick, and we just heard Elijah Woods and Jamie Fine. This time of year is incredibly busy. I always find that June is crazy busy, lots of community events happening, and then all of a sudden we hit July, and everything dries up for a short period of time as everyone leaves on their summer trips and road trips and whatnot. And then things start to pick up in August again, and we're back into that busy season. Check out the community events calendar. We got that on the site. And you can actually head online and enter your events into our community events calendar. That way other people know about them. Just another place to promote them. Coming up in a moment, we're back to the music.
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Scott Hellman with Bungalow, and before that, Zara Larsson, Midnight Sun. I'm Kenton Dick. We're in a 1 o'clock, rolling through our Saturday, and this is Usher with DJ Got Us Fallin' in Love.

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3: A mix of sun and cloud today with a high of 21 and the UV index 5 or moderate. Clear sky tonight and a low of 11. Tomorrow, a mix of sun and cloud, small chance of afternoon showers, a high of 23. On Monday, partly sunny, 21 degrees, and then for Tuesday, sunshine and 22. Current weather conditions can be found anytime on your Discover Humboldt app. I'm Judy Peters.
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7: A mix of sun and cloud today with a high of 21 and the UV index 5 or moderate. Clear sky tonight and a low of 11. Tomorrow, a mix of sun and cloud, small chance of afternoon showers, a high of 23. On Monday, partly sunny, 21 degrees, and then for Tuesday, sunshine and 22. Current weather conditions can be found anytime on your Discover Humboldt app. I'm Judy Peters.
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0: Swedish House Mafia, Moth to a Flame. That is, of course, featuring The Weeknd. I'm Kenton Dick. Good afternoon, and thank you for joining me this Saturday. We're going to get back to the music shortly, and then at 2 o'clock, we're kicking off American Top 40 with Ryan Seacrest.
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3: What's up, everybody? I know we sound identical, but I have to break the news to you. This isn't Ryan Seacrest. It's Alex Warren, and I'm ready to take you through the 40 biggest songs of the week. And on our way, I might drop some hints about my new album, Wild Child, which releases on August 28th. Wink, wink. This is going to be a lot of fun, I promise, so let's not waste any time and kick things off with number 40. It's Daisies by Justin Bieber.

That's My Body Isn't Ready by Somber at number 39. And this is Alex Warren taking over the countdown this weekend. But before I finish playing the 40 biggest songs, I'm really hoping to make some new friends. So give me a call and ask anything you want. Or we can just make small talk. It's really up to you. The number here at the studio is 1-877-AT-40-FAN. Operators are standing by, and by operators, I mean me. I'm just waiting by the phone. I'm counting on you guys to flood those phone lines while I play another hit.

She'll be all right. No riding shining armored knight. She will save herself this time. And in fact, tonight, she did confirm. The cold never lasts, my darling.

0: That's Click Clack Symphony by Ray and Hans Zimmer. It's on the verge of making the chart. Hey, what's up? This is Alex Warren coming for Seacrest while he takes the weekend off. Now I have more hit songs and more of me coming up, so don't move a muscle. Unless you need a snack or something, but that's the only excuse. I'll be right back.
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5: 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Members of the proposed United Co-op will be able to use one co-op number in Middle Lake, Lake Lenoir, Leroy, Watson, and the Anaheim card lock, with access to 5 card locks, 4 gas bars, 3 food stores, including 2 liquor locations, and 3 agro centers with bulk petroleum. 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A majority vote from both memberships is required for the amalgamation to proceed. 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
8: A mix of sun and cloud today with a high of 21 and the UV index 5 or moderate. Clear sky tonight and a low of 11. Tomorrow, a mix of sun and cloud, small chance of afternoon showers, a high of 23. On Monday, partly sunny, 21 degrees, and then for Tuesday, sunshine and 22. Current weather conditions can be found anytime on your Discover Humboldt app. I'm Judy Peters.
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9: Seacrest is off this weekend,
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0: Hey, what's up? It's Alex Warren sitting in the host seat for Seacrest. You're welcome. And earlier, I told you I'd answer any questions you have, which I fully intend to do. But you can also get in touch through Instagram. Just head to @AmericanTop40 and tell me what you want to know in the question box posted on our story. I'll answer one in a second. But first, this.

0: Start With a Smile by Lady Gaga and Bruno Mars at number 36. And this is Alex Warren, your guest host this weekend. And if you have any burning questions on your mind, I'm sure there's an ointment for that. But I'm happy to help you out and get some answers. So let's do one right now.
1: Alex, I am such a huge fan. My name is Hadley. I live in San Diego. My question is, what song was the hardest for you to write and perform live? Thanks.
0: Wow. I'd say the hardest song that I wrote would be I Miss You More. A, I never perform. It's not on my set list. I had to take it off because I would cry every time I sang it. And B, when we wrote it, I had read a letter from my dad at his grave, and he wrote it to me when I was 9 years old, and I never read it. And so it's really difficult to kind of, you know, confront those feelings and sing it. And so, yeah, it's one of my favorite songs and also the most terrifying ones.

0: That's Espresso by Sabrina Carpenter at number 34.
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10: A mix of sun and cloud today with a high of 21 and the UV index 5 or moderate. Clear sky tonight and a low of 11. Tomorrow, a mix of sun and cloud, small chance of afternoon showers, a high of 23. On Monday, partly sunny, 21 degrees, and then for Tuesday, sunshine and 22. Current weather conditions can be found anytime on your Discover Humboldt app. I'm Judy Peters.
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0: I'm Alex Warren, running the countdown this weekend while Ryan's off. Now, let's keep the question-answering momentum going. Let's do another one right here.
16: Hi, Alex. This is Kim from Walnut Creek, California. My question is, do you still not use emojis?

That's Taylor Swift with The Fate of Ophelia at number 32. What's up, everyone? It's Alex Warren taking over the countdown for Seacrest. So this next song I'm about to play is a big hit on TikTok. You've probably heard a song or two of mine on some videos on there, not to self-promote, no big deal. But yeah, I had a song called Ordinary that did really, really well. It was a little surreal seeing videos of people just applying a song I wrote in my bedroom to their own personal lives. And it was really cool to see how people interpreted a record. You know, you could write a breakup song and someone thinks it's about, you know, someone passing away. And I think that's the coolest part about music and art, especially posting on TikTok. So besides the point and enough about me, you can't scroll too far without hearing this one. It's Boston by Stella Lefty. It's number 31. On a train.

0: That's Orbiter by Noah Kahan. It's on the verge of making the chart.
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0: 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I'm going to be answering more of your questions, too, so you don't want to miss a second. I'll be back in a few.
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0: That's Bloodline, but me, Alex Warren, your guest host this weekend. Thanks to Renix in Lucasville, Ohio for requesting that one. So I teamed up with Jelly Roll on that song, and we debuted it at Stagecoach, which was a wild experience. It was pretty crazy playing that for the first time in front of 80,000 people. I would be lying to you if I didn't say I wasn't pooping myself. That was terrifying, and I just actually, funny enough, met a lot of my dream musicians to meet right before that, and Tim Cook, so that was nice.
1: 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CHBO is a proud part of Golden West, connecting communities. Seacrest is out this weekend.
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0: Hey everyone, it's Alex Warren running the countdown while Ryan takes a few hours of PTO. So, by my count, we've already made it through 10 songs, which means we have 30 left? I didn't graduate high school, checking my math on that one. But now, let's play another one before I get more confused.

That's Olivia Dean with a couple of minutes. It's on the verge of making the chart. Hey, what's up? It's Alex Warren filling in for Seacrest this weekend, and the next song is by an artist I'm a big fan of and I'd love to work with one day. His name's Niall Horan. Here's a delicious track of Niall. Tastes so good. Add.

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1: 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It continues after this.
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12: Clear sky tonight and a low of 11. Tomorrow, a mix of sun and clouds, small chance of afternoon showers, a high of 23. On Monday, partly sunny, 21 degrees. And then for Tuesday, sunshine and 22. Current weather conditions can be found anytime on your Discover Humboldt app. I'm Judy Peters.
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0: That's Beck's Friends by Somber at number 27. And I'm Alex Warren, your guest host all weekend long. Now, I don't want to ignore these questions coming in on Instagram, so let me answer one right here. At Extreme Snacker, that is my burner handle. What's the most unexpected place you've heard ordinary? Wow. What's the most unexpected place I've heard it? It's been out for about a year and a half, and I feel like I've heard it almost in every situation. I remember I was having really bad food poisoning at 3 a.m. on a bus, so I needed to stop at a gas station. And it's just this empty, random place in Texas, and I heard ordinary while I was not doing so hot in that stall. So that was quite a treat for me, and thanks for that question, Extreme Snacker.
1: Number

That's Miles Smith at number 25 with Stargazing. And I'm Alex Warren, your substitute Seacrest this weekend. So the other day, I got to do something pretty cool and join Ed Sheeran on stage at the Loop Tour in San Diego to play my song, Ordinary. And I'm legit Ed's biggest fan. That was one of my dream venues I've ever wanted to play. I grew up going there with my dad, and it's my hometown. And the fact that I got to play the coolest place on earth, Petco Park, with, I'm going to say best friend. You can ask him and see what he says, if he remembers me. And yeah, so I don't know what else to say except for introduce his next song. It's the latest hit from my close friend. Very close. Super close, honestly. We're besties. Ed Sheeran teaming up with Martin Garrix. It's Repeat It at 24. Stay.

0: That's Martin Garrix and Ed Sheeran at number 24 with Repeat It.
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7: Clear sky tonight and a low of 11. Tomorrow, a mix of sun and clouds, small chance of afternoon showers, a high of 23. On Monday, partly sunny, 21 degrees, and then for Tuesday, sunshine and 22. Current weather conditions can be found anytime on your Discover Humboldt app. I'm Judy Peters.
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0: That's right. It's Alex Warren hanging out with you guys all the way to number one song. So I'm really looking forward to the end of the month because my new album, Wild Child, is releasing on the 28th. I love this album. It's got a lot of fun songs, a lot of them about my wife, a lot of them about my dead parents, and that's kind of it. I'm a two-trick pony, so I'm excited for you to listen to it. Anyway, I'll tell you more about Wild Child a little bit later on, and maybe I'll play some of the songs, but right now, here's this.

0: That's number 22. It's Stateside by Pink Panthers and Zara Larsson. And this is Alex Warren filling in for Ryan while he's out. And this feels like a perfect place to answer another question from you guys. Let's hear one.
1: Hi, Alex. This is Smiley from Toronto. And I'm wondering, what is an unexpected must-have while on tour?
0: Got a lot of them. My gosh. We get riders as musicians, so we get to request things before we show up to the venue. And I think the most peculiar must-have that I have usually, I would say I always need a go-kart. I ask for one every single place I go. It's just the childish nature. I used to be rollerblades, and then I upgraded to go-karts. I didn't realize that was an option. And now I always have a go-kart wherever I go, which is really fun. And there's a lot of embarrassing videos of me on the internet of me just go-karting while fans are walking into the venue. So that's, I need to grow up. Thanks for that question, Miley.
2: Number 21.

0: That's the Game of Love by Michelle Branch and New Radicals. It's on the verge of making the countdown.
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0: I know the song that's on my mind by me, Alex Warren, your guest host, while Ryan is off playing that one for Anna in New York City. So I made that song with Rosé, and we didn't actually meet face-to-face until we made the music video, funny enough, and she helped me find my side, which I didn't know existed. I thought both sides were just meh, and somehow I found that once I was a little bit more meh, and which was really nice. And so she was very sweet, and it's my left side. If anyone was wondering, take pictures from the left.
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0: Yep, it's still me. If you have a question you've always wanted to ask me, this is your shot. Just give me a call at 1-877-AT-40-FAN or send us a DM on Instagram at AmericanTop40. And maybe I'll answer. It's got to be good. I'll get more of your questions in a bit, but first, here's more music.

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1: That's Earrings by Malcolm Todd. It's on the verge of making the countdown. Hey, this is Alex Warren, and I know I've been talking a lot about the artists on the chart that I'm a fan of, but this next guy is honestly my enemy. Sombr and I have a complicated relationship. Sombr's my arch nemesis. I'm going to stop beating around the bush. This guy, I have a burner TikTok account that is literally I hate Sombr, and we go at it. No, but in all seriousness, Sombr is actually one of my really good friends who I talk to on a daily basis, and he's just such a sweetheart, and we started a prank war because we kept playing the same shows. We kept playing the same award shows, and we were always up against each other. Everyone was like Sombr versus Alex, and Sombr one time pranked me and absolutely destroyed my green room, and I was like, you know what? This guy. You might need to bleep that. I apologize, Ryan. And I was like, you know what? I'll get him back. And so we kept doing every award show all the way to the Grammys. We thought we're just going to mess with each other. And then he messed up my in-ears at the Grammys. No, imagine. But yeah, no, it's the best. Anyway, here's my favorite song by Sombr. I listened to it on repeat. This is Home Record number 19.

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16: Clear sky tonight and a low of 11. Tomorrow, a mix of sun and clouds, small chance of afternoon showers, a high of 23. On Monday, partly sunny, 21 degrees, and then for Tuesday, sunshine and 22. Current weather conditions can be found anytime on your Discover Humboldt app. I'm Judy Peters.
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That's the Time of My Life by Benson Boone at number 17. And this is Alex Warren, your guest host this weekend, and I'm a huge fan of this next artist because I believe she's one of the queens of writing a bridge. It's Gracie Abrams. I love Gracie's writing. It's something for me where I am a pop girly through and through. Every time I'm in the gym, every time I'm in the car, I throw on one of them, and it's just been such a pleasure to be able to meet these people in real life or be mutuals with them. And she followed me on Instagram and is my claim to fame at the current moment. So, Gracie, thanks very much for making me a cool brother. Anyway, here's a new track from Gracie Abrams. It's Hit the Wall at number 16.

0: That's Gracie Abrams with Hit the Wall at number 16. It's Alex Warren. I'm filling in for Ryan all weekend long and answering your questions along the way. Let's do another one.
1: Hey, Alex. This is Noah Conatomo from Cedar Rapids, Iowa. I guess my question for you was, what does your fan base do for you and help you as a performer? And overall, how do you relate with them when you perform?
0: That's a great question, actually. A fan base, number one, helps a lot with, I think when you go out, any artist will tell you it's a lot harder to play at a room who's just standing there looking at you and not doing anything. You know, in our careers, we've had to open in places that were really difficult. I remember getting booed so many times at college shows, or I played a mini putt-putt golf course and I got absolutely destroyed there as well. And it's just a crazy thing where having an audience that's attentive and listening, but also relating to the music and crying, it shows to us at least that what we're doing matters. And a lot of times when you're just staring into the abyss of just a bunch of faces looking at you, it's easy to think everyone hates you. So it's really cool to be able to see people dancing and having fun and singing along. And yeah, it's changed my life. And so it's cool. I know exactly what a fan wants. Growing up, I went to a ton of shows and I feel like there was a lot of things that I missed out on by artists. And so I try my best to make sure that everyone feels special every show. So I appreciate the question. Thank you, Noah. Number 15.

0: Best Teddy Swims at number 14 with Mr. Know-It-All.
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1: Clear sky tonight and a low of 11. Tomorrow, a mix of sun and clouds, small chance of afternoon showers, a high of 23. On Monday, partly sunny, 21 degrees, and then for Tuesday, sunshine and 22. Current weather conditions can be found anytime on your Discover Humboldt app. I'm Judy Peters.
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6: Hey friends, this is Alex Warren filling in for Ryan while he's out, and this feels like a perfect place to answer another question from you guys, so let's do it.
7: Hi Alex, this is Tatum from Monterey. I am so excited for Wild Child. Did your songwriting process change for your new album? Thanks.
6: Ah, the song process always changes. I think it's just depending on what's happening. When I wrote this album, it was right off the heels of a really difficult situation in my personal life. And I was really upset. I was really angry. I wanted to kind of just like, I'm not a confrontational person. So when I wrote this song, I just wanted to scream at someone, and I'm not that type of guy. So I screamed into a microphone and I wrote a very empowering, but also kind of F you song that I've never been able to write before. And yeah, so the process changes on what I'm feeling. And every time I go through a really bad thing in my life or a really great thing, I just go into a studio and I start writing into a book, and it's really, really healing. So it's like therapy. So yeah, it's always changing. Thanks for that question, Tatum.

That's Midnight Sun by Zara Larsson at number 13. And this is Alex Warren, your guest host this weekend. So this next song is no ordinary track, and they told me it's tied with Smooth by Santana and Rob Thomas as the longest-running number one song of all time. I knew Ordinary was a special song as soon as I

0: wrote it.
1: I was definitely surprised with how well Ordinary did. I didn't think it was possible for a song of mine to do that well. I think the biggest thing for me was just making sure that the song was heard by as many people as possible. And so when I posted it on the internet, I posted it and I almost bombarded everyone with it to the point where I was like, I'm annoyed. But at the same time, it was so cool to be able to see where it took off to. And yeah, I never thought that anything like this would ever happen. And there's a lot of great memories involved with this song. It changed my life and it changed my family's life. And so anyway, here it is, Ordinary by me, Alex Warren, at number 12. They say

0: That's Sienna Spiro with Die on the Hill at number 11.
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8: 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If approved by members, the amalgamation will bring together the resources of both co-ops under one unified association. This will allow for improved efficiency, coordinated planning, and an increased capacity to reinvest in the local communities they serve. Members of the proposed United Co-op will be able to use one co-op number in Middle Lake, Lake Lenoir, Leroy, Watson, and the Anaheim Card Lock, with access to 5 card locks, 4 gas bars, 3 food stores, including 2 liquor locations, and 3 agro centers with bulk petroleum. Members are encouraged to attend the upcoming vote meetings starting at 7 p.m. on August 24th in Lake Lenoir, August 25th in Watson and Leroy. A majority vote from both memberships is required for the amalgamation to proceed. For more information, contact General Manager Wayne Dale at 306-368-2255.
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1: That's Carry You Home by me, Alex Warren, your guest DJ this weekend. Sending love to Kendrick in Birmingham, Alabama for requesting that song. So I actually wrote that song for my wedding, but a lot of fans have played this one and Ordinary on their special day too. What's crazy is I proposed to my wife and I was like, you know what? Yeah, I'm going to write a wedding song. We're going to play it at my wedding. Awesome. Never did. We played Lover by Taylor Swift instead. And I love you, honey.
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1: Hey, it's Alex Warren filling in for Seacrest while he's out. Now, we've been on quite the odyssey together, with only a few songs left before the biggest hit of the week. So let's make the most of these precious few moments we have left and jump right back into music.

That's Need Your Love by One Republic, number 9. Okay, now, I know I'm not supposed to play favorites here, but this next song's pretty special. Because it's mine! Fever Dream is inspired by the moment where I first said I love you to my wife. It's also inspired by my friend falling in love with a waitress, which is, it's really cool, and I'm never allowed at that restaurant again. Anyway, let's play the song now. Here's Fever Dream.

0: That's Fever Dream by me, Alex Horn, at number 8. And this is Alex Warren, your guest host for the weekend. It's legitimately breaking my heart to think of all the questions out there that don't have answers. So I'm going to do my part to help out right there.
1: Hi, Alex. This is Jill from Spokane, Washington. I'm such a huge fan, and I love Fever Dream. I can't stop listening to it. But I want to know what's the weirdest dream you've ever had. Thank you.
0: Now, this is a touchy subject because I am an avid dreamer. I'm a deep sleeper. I get into that REM, and I prioritize that REM. And because of that, I get some pretty weird dreams. Now, a lot of times you wake up and you might be upset with your spouse because they did something in your dream that you may have not agreed on. That happens to me, and I write a song about it, and it's very toxic. And so, yeah, I've just written songs. Half of my songs are about dreams that I've had, which is really... I think a lot of times for me, the weirdest dreams are like I'm a lamp on a counter, and that's kind of it. Thanks for the question, Jill.
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20: Clear sky tonight and a low of 11. Tomorrow, a mix of sun and clouds, small chance of afternoon showers, a high of 23. On Monday, partly sunny, 21 degrees, and then for Tuesday, sunshine and 22. Current weather conditions can be found anytime on your Discover Humboldt app. I'm Judy Peters.
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0: Hey, it's Alex Warren sitting behind Ryan's golden mic while he's out. So I'm just wrapped up on the North American leg of my Finding Family on the Road tour, and the shows were so special. Some highlights, oftentimes, I think I have a really special bond with my fans. It's often that I feel like looking in from an outer perspective, you're kind of like, what's that about? And oftentimes it's what I sign. I love signing things for my fans. They'll bring stuff to my shows and I can't help but just do it. And so a few of those of my favorites were people's ashes, you know, their parents' ashes. I've signed a lot of prosthetic arms and legs, canes. And it makes me very happy. I even signed a child's forehead. So that's a lot of my favorite parts of tour that I can't really stop forgetting about. Anyway, I'm playing a couple shows in Japan this weekend, and then I head to Singapore, and then a run in Australia and New Zealand. So I hope to see you all at my show. Now let's get back to the countdown with another hit.
9: Number

Best Drop Dead by Olivia Rodrigo at number 7. And this is Alex Warren steering the countdown ship at the number 1 song and answering your questions while I'm at it. Let's do another one here from Instagram. At This Is Emily Trying asks, what is your favorite prank you've ever done? Oh, gosh. Oh, there's so many. My friend talks a big game. He's like, you know, nothing can scare me. I'm never going to get terrified. You know, you couldn't scare me if you tried. And I said, are you sure about that? And he shook on it. So then I hired 2 guys off of an acting website that were 6'5 and 300 pounds. I put them in burglar masks. I rented a van and I had them kidnap him randomly while he was out on the street. I was waiting in the van and he was terrified. So don't bet me that. Thanks for the question. This is Emily Trying. Number 6.

0: 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It's Choosing Texas by Ella Langley.
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13: Clear sky tonight and a low of 11. Tomorrow, a mix of sun and clouds, small chance of afternoon showers, a high of 23. On Monday, partly sunny, 21 degrees, and then for Tuesday, sunshine and 22. Current weather conditions can be found anytime on your Discover Humboldt app. I'm Judy Peters.
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0: Hey friends, it's Alex Warren playing the part of Ryan Seacrest this weekend. So in a couple weeks, my new album, Wild Child, will be unleashed into the world. And I'm so excited for everyone to hear the new songs. I hope after you listen to it, you know a little bit more about me. And honestly, I just hope you enjoy some of the songs. I think it was a really healing process for me to be able to write these. And I hope that when you listen to them, you're somewhat helped by them as well. Anyway, I hope you enjoy listening to Wild Child as much as I enjoyed making it. And it comes out on August 28th. Mark your calendar. Now here's another hit on the countdown.
1: Number 5.

0: That's I Knew It, I Knew You by Taylor Swift and number 4. And this is Alex Warren, your guest host all weekend long. But I'm not leaving until every question is answered, so let's do one right here.
1: Hi, Alex. I'm Olivia from Philly.

0: That's Bruno Mars with I Just Might at number 3. Hey, it's Alex Warren, and I might get emotional saying this, but we only have 2 songs left. I know, but I made sure to save time for one more question. And then I'll tell you who has the top 2 songs of the week. So don't go anywhere.
1: 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It continues after this.
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0: Burning Down by me, Alex Warren, your Phil and Seacrest this weekend. Thanks to Danny in Orlando, Florida for sending in that request. So, Burning Down was a song I always wanted to write, but it took a while to get the guts to do it. Like I said earlier, I'm not a very confrontational person. So when I write these songs, I try my best to kind of be mysterious in some ways. And I think the world kind of knew what the song was about when I wrote it. And it was a little nerve-wracking. And so I'm so happy I did it because I feel like it empowered a lot of other people in situations similar to Get Out. And so it was really cool that we were able to do that. And I'm really happy that people like the song.
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4: The boards of directors of Lake Lenoir Co-op and Midway Co-op are pleased to announce a proposed amalgamation to become better together by creating a stronger, more sustainable co-op. If approved by members, the amalgamation will bring together the resources of both co-ops under one unified association. This will allow for improved efficiency, coordinated planning, and an increased capacity to reinvest in the local communities they serve. Members of the proposed United Co-op will be able to use one co-op number in Middle Lake, Lake Lenoir, Leroy, Watson, and the Anaheim Card Lock, with access to 5 card locks, 4 gas bars, 3 food stores, including 2 liquor locations, and 3 agro centers with bulk petroleum. Members are encouraged to attend the upcoming vote meetings starting at 7 p.m. on August 24th in Lake Lenoir, August 25th in Watson and Leroy. A majority vote from both memberships is required for the amalgamation to proceed. For more information, contact General Manager Wayne Dale at 306-368-2255.
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0: Hey, everybody, it's Alex Warren filling in for Seacrest, and I can't believe it either, but we've made it to the top two songs. And before I reveal who has number two, I'm going to answer one final question, so this better be good.
10: Hi, Alex. My name is Emily from Reading, Pennsylvania. I love the relationship that you and Cover have. My question for you is, what is the biggest piece of advice you can give for having an amazing relationship while also having such a busy schedule?
0: Wow, that's a good question. You know, you're gone all the time, and it's how do you balance that with being able to prioritize someone in your life that you care so much about? I try my best really to be a great husband, but also she comes on tour with me a lot. And we go to zoos and we try to make date nights and try to make as weird of a situation that this is as normal as possible. My wife and I met when we were both 18 and we slept in a car together, and all of a sudden our life changed overnight. And trying to figure out how to make that regular normal thing has been pretty difficult. But yeah, as long as you put that person first and find compromise and balance, I think that you're pretty good. Thanks for that question. Now here's number two song, It's So Easy by Olivia Dean.

0: That's the number one song for 3 weeks. It's Dracula by Tame Impala. So that's it. This is Alex Warren. Ryan, thanks for letting me run the show this weekend, and thanks to you guys for all the great questions. I hope you check out my new album, Wild Child, when it releases on the 28th, and keep an eye on alexwarrenofficial.com to find out when I'm coming to your city on tour. Ryan's back next week, so if you had fun, my name's Alex Warren, and if you didn't, my name's Sean Mendez. Bye!
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2: From the Provincial News Desk, I'm Judy Peters. Saskatchewan RCMP are warning to be on the lookout for scam text messages that continue to circulate, pretending to be from the provincial court. To tell us more, here's reporter Sean Slatt.
3: The text messages claim the recipient has an outstanding traffic ticket and ask him to click a link for an online payment. RCMP say the messages are fraudulent and some have been traced back to a +44 area code. Police are reminding people not to click on links in the messages or provide payment details or personal information. The RCMP continue to investigate the scam. Anyone who believes they've been a victim is asked to contact their local police service. And scams can also be reported to the Canadian Anti-Fraud Centre.
2: Thanks, Sean. The latest number from Statistics Canada shows unemployment in July has risen in the Moose Jaw Swift Current region over the past year. TJ England has more from Moose Jaw.
4: The Moose Jaw Swift Current region's unemployment rate climbed to 5.7% in July, up from 2.4% a year ago. The region has estimated 53,100 people employed, with 3,200 people looking for work. The labor force also grew to 56,300 province-wide. Saskatchewan's unemployment rate was 6%, the third lowest in Canada, while the national rate came in at 6.5%. The figures are based on Statistics Canada's three-month rolling average and are not seasonally adjusted.
2: Thanks, TJ. A landmark human trafficking case involving restaurants in Gull Lake, Tisdale, and Elrose could shape how future cases are prosecuted in Saskatchewan. Two restaurant owners were convicted Friday after a lengthy Court of King's Bench trial involving the exploitation of a temporary foreign worker from Bangladesh. Senior Crown Prosecutor Leslie Dunning says the written decision will give Saskatchewan prosecutors an important new reference.
5: Going forward, this case certainly sets a precedent for human trafficking cases because we don't have written decisions in our province. Certainly, we rely a lot on what has happened in Ontario. They have the good brunt of cases where it comes to human trafficking, and those decisions are the ones that we rely on for our law.
2: Sentencing takes place in Saskatoon. And that's a look at your provincial news.
1: Discover Humboldt weather.
2: Clear sky tonight and a low of 11. Tomorrow, a mix of sun and clouds, small chance of afternoon showers, a high of 23. On Monday, partly sunny, 21 degrees, and then for Tuesday, sunshine and 22. Current weather conditions can be found anytime on your Discover Humboldt app. I'm Judy Peters.
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